0: Hey, this is Lady Gaga.
1: What's up? This is Adam from Maroon 5.
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Oh my, my, oh my, my love. I take one look at you, you're taking me out.

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Wild, wild, West Coast. These are the girls I love the most. I mean the ones, I mean like she's the one. 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I'm

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1: 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This is Adam from Maroon 5.
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2: Yo, what do you want, man?
1: My girl just caught me.
2: You made her catch you?
1: I don't know how I let this happen.
2: With who?
1: The girl next door, you know?
2: Man.
1: I don't know what to do.
2: Say it wasn't you.

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1: From the top?
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2: What's up, y'all? This is John Legend.
0: İlk onu dinlem kali da The Boy Talking, John Besson'u walking away, no skylocking. Yo, yo, this is Sean Paul.
1: Hey, it's Jessica Simpson.
3: Hey, what's up, guys? 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
2: 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I'm gonna hit this city.
3: Let's
2: before
3: go.
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2: What's up, y'all? This is John Legend.
0: Ain't gonna think them call it us, the boy talking. John the best in the world, and there ain't no skylocking. Yo, yo, this is Sean Paul.
1: Hey, it's Jessica Simpson.
3: Hey, what's up, guys? 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
1: 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This is Adam from Maroon 5.
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1: 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This is Adam from Maroon 5.
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0: Hey, this is Lady Gaga.
1: 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This is Adam from Maroon 5.
2: Hey, this is Matt from Kings of Leon.
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